0: I don't even remember what year. I think it was something crazy like 2014 with Mr. Don Williams and a bunch of other great talent. What a thrill. That was my first time in Norway. And I got to share that with my brother. He came back with me, Buck. He plays music too. And so he was able to come along, and we met cousins of ours that we didn't know really even were going to come to the concert there. And we got them backstage, and they got to meet Don, and we had such a big time that just lots and lots of wonderful things. He got to do some fishing while he was here in Brigham, and it was a real quick turnaround, though we didn't get to stay very long. So then I was invited back. Bjorn, can you help me remember the one other festival that I played that I've told you that I did?
1: I think Shock.
0: Yeah, Shock.
2: In Shock, yeah.
0: Yeah, and so I came back and played there with Billy Yates and a couple other wonderful people. Had a big time there, too, and got to stay a few more days that time, but still not very long, and that time I traveled by myself. And I think I had other gigs that conflicted with me staying very long, so it was, again, kind of a quick trip. I think what happened now that I remember that one is I had a wonderful band called the Sheeran Family that I've done a live album in Ireland with, and they saw that I was going to be in Norway, and they said, would there be any chance you could go from Norway to Ireland and play with us, because it's going to be our parents' 50th wedding anniversary. And they love your music, and so I ended up going from Norway to Ireland on that trip and made the first acquaintance with them. But love it over here. I think somehow I feel my roots here, and really look forward next week to going to spend a few days with our cousins there in Haugesund area.
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1: Du hører støvete country og western med Otto og Richard. 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
2: But I mean, I grew up drinking coffee, and so let me tell you a little story about when I went out on a cattle drive in Montana with some cowboys. We were rounding up the cattle, and we did the whole thing where, you know, you camp out by the creek and you sleep on your saddle for a pillow, and you got this old blanket for, you know, saddle blanket is usually your blanket, which is what you put underneath the saddle when you ride. And so anyway, wake up and you're kind of saying, oh, my bones are broken. How can I get up and face another day out here? But somehow you get up, and Camp Cookie's over there shuffling around this wagon, and he's cooking some grub for all the cowboys and cowgirls that are out there helping. And one of the best things that you look over there and look forward to seeing is this old tin pot of coffee over an open fire. And it's hanging on one of those little, you know, hanger things on the fire. And so you go over there and you grab your own little tin cup and you hold it, please fill me up with some. And so they do. And a lot of times he doesn't use just straight coffee grounds. So let me tell you what. When he is making that coffee, sometimes he's short on things, especially like coffee, because we've got a few more days to travel. So he'll work with that and sometimes throw in eggshells and God only knows what into that brew. But nonetheless, it's hot. And you're happy to have it to help wake up and, you know, get yourself going for another day of going out there rounding up the cattle. So I wrote this song called Cowboy Coffee. It's on the Yellow album and it goes like this.

0: You've been on the road for quite a few years as an artist.
1: I kind of think so, yeah.
0: Yeah. How was it for you having a child during those years? You were still active while Olivia was
1: absolutely
0: teeny weeny. I've heard a story. I don't know if it's true though. But Olivia, you were taken to stage while you were a baby.
2: Yeah, I guess 2 days old. I can't quite recall it, but I've been on stage as long as I can remember. Yeah.
0: So how is it for you touring with Mom?
2: It's been wonderful. Yeah, I had a great teacher growing up and a great mentor. And so now I'm blessed that I get to call it my career of my own. And I make a living playing music and traveling around. And I don't get to play with her as much anymore. We both do it full time separately. And so it's really a great opportunity to be able to come here to Norway and be where our heritage is and be able to play some shows as mother-daughter, because that's the way I grew up. You know, playing music and going around touring all kinds of wonderful, beautiful places, meeting beautiful people.
0: Mom and daughter, it has to be something that annoys you with Mom when you're on tour.
2: Oh, no way. I have a great mom. I'm really lucky. So, I mean, I feel like probably once upon a time she had to tow me around through the airport and, you know, watch out for where we were going. And now I'm delighted that I get to take that on and
1: she
2: say,
1: tows
2: okay,
1: me around. Yeah.
2: Mom, we're going this way. Or, you know, hey, over here, you know, make sure that things are in order. And we've kind of just switched positions.

0: Det var Olivia Harms det, og Hey There Cowboy. Vi beveger oss inn I konsertarenaen igjen, og denne gangen så det Olivia som skal introdusere sin neste låt.
1: I'll do one more new song for you since we're doing new tunes. Do we have any rodeo fans? Anybody like rodeo or bull riding? Or just cowboys in general? Maybe like cowboys in general, do we just like them? Yes, no, maybe so. Maybe, maybe not. Well, I'll tell you a story, how about that? Once upon a time, because I play all kinds of rodeos and big fairs where they have bull riding and everything all the time in the United States. Once upon a time, when I was young and single, I dated a bull rider. And, you know, they're a kind of a crazy bunch because if you've ever seen what they do, they hop up on the back of a bull and they're supposed to stay on with one hand down here and one hand up here, and you can't let this hand touch the bull, and you have to stay on for 8 seconds. So they're kind of crazy, and they don't have the most wonderful reputation. But I dated one for about 3 weeks or so, and if that tells you how well of a success it was, that should make sense. It's 3 weeks of my life, and I thought, well, I gotta get something out of this, so I wrote a song about it, and it goes like this.

trying too hard. Now you can say I'm not really that smart. Now you can say just whatever you like. Might not be brave, but at least I'm not lying.